bass and drum. 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

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Fawcett!

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0: Cause I'm fresh, you must be feeling so nice. 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

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Broadcasting on Radio Studio Q to the Italian dance station to all of Italy. Let's go, Italy!

Let me tell you something. This is the Love House. Out of your studio, Pew, the Italian dance station. Bring you the hottest music from around the world. Wherever you are at, in your car, in your home, in the street, walking down the street, dancing and having a great time. I love you. This is the Love House. My name is Giorgio Porgi. We are live from Chicago, Radio Studio Pew, the Italian dance station. Let's go. Come on. Let's go. What? Uh-huh. Sound the alarm.

love you. Until next week, you keep it locked right here on the Love House, on Radio Studio Q, the Italian dance station. My name is Georgie Porgie. Have yourself a wonderful, wonderful Saturday evening, a wonderful Sunday, and an incredible new week filled with blessings and miracles.

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Let's go, Italy!

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0: 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Bring you the hottest music from around the world. Wherever you are at, in your car, in your home, in the street, walking down the street, dancing and having a great time. I love you. This is the Love House. My name is Georgie Porgy. We are live from Chicago, Radio Studio Pew, the Italian Dance Station. Let's go, come on. Let's go. What? Uh-huh. Sound me alive.

Italy, Italy, I love you. Until next week, you keep it locked right here on the Love House, on Radio Studio Q, the Italian dance station. My name is Giorgi Porgi. Have yourself a wonderful, wonderful Saturday evening, a wonderful Sunday, and an incredible new week filled with blessings and miracles.